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1: From the Hammond Lumber Company Weather Desk.
6: Tonight, expect cloudy skies with a low of 54. Tomorrow, anticipate considerable cloudiness with a few showers and a high of 74. Tomorrow night, there will be periods of rain with a low of 57. As for Tuesday, it will be mainly cloudy with a couple of showers and a high of 71. Wednesday is looking pleasant with intervals of bright sunshine and a high of 79. For Blueberry Broadcasting, I'm AccuWeather meteorologist Jason Caterina.

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1: That little voice you just heard was a Bear track on 97.1 The Bear. When you hear the title and artist after every song, you know you're listening to 97.1 The Bear. And one The Bear. 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
1: From the Hammond Lumber Company Weather Desk.
5: Tonight, expect cloudy skies with a low of 54. Tomorrow, anticipate considerable cloudiness with a few showers and a high of 74. Tomorrow night, there will be periods of rain with a low of 57. As for Tuesday, it will be mainly cloudy with a couple of showers and a high of 71. Wednesday is looking pleasant with intervals of bright sunshine and a high of 79. For Blueberry Broadcasting, I'm AccuWeather meteorologist Jason Caterina.

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3: Tonight, expect cloudy skies with a low of 54. Tomorrow, anticipate considerable cloudiness with a few showers and a high of 74. Tomorrow night, there will be periods of rain with a low of 57. As for Tuesday, it will be mainly cloudy with a couple of showers and a high of 71. Wednesday is looking pleasant with intervals of bright sunshine and a high of 79. For Blueberry Broadcasting, I'm AccuWeather meteorologist Jason Caterina.

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1: From the Hammond Lumber Company Weather Desk.
5: Tonight, expect cloudy skies with a low of 54. Tomorrow, anticipate considerable cloudiness with a few showers and a high of 74. Tomorrow night, there will be periods of rain with a low of 57. As for Tuesday, it will be mainly cloudy with a couple of showers and a high of 71. Wednesday is looking pleasant with intervals of bright sunshine and a high of 79. For Blueberry Broadcasting, I'm AccuWeather meteorologist Jason Caterina.

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1: From the Hammond Lumber Company Weather Desk.
7: Overnight will be partly cloudy with a low of 55. Expect intervals of clouds and sun on Thursday with a few showers reaching a high of 78. Thursday night will be overcast with a chance of a couple of late showers and a low of 57. On Friday, anticipate mostly cloudy skies and cooler temperatures with a chance of a couple of thunder showers reaching a high of 68. For Blueberry Broadcasting, I'm AccuWeather meteorologist Jason Caterina.

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1: From the Hammond Lumber Company Weather Desk.
3: Overnight will be partly cloudy with a low of 55. Expect intervals of clouds and sun on Thursday with a few showers reaching a high of 78. Thursday night will be overcast with a chance of a couple of late showers and a low of 57. On Friday, anticipate mostly cloudy skies and cooler temperatures with a chance of a couple of thunder showers reaching a high of 68. For Blueberry Broadcasting, I'm AccuWeather meteorologist Jason Caterina.

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4: Overnight will be partly cloudy with a low of 55. Expect intervals of clouds and sun on Thursday with a few showers reaching a high of 78. Thursday night will be overcast with a chance of a couple of late showers and a low of 57. On Friday, anticipate mostly cloudy skies and cooler temperatures with a chance of a couple of thunder showers reaching a high of 68. For Blueberry Broadcasting, I'm AccuWeather meteorologist Jason Caterina.

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1: From the Hammond Lumber Company Weather Desk.
5: Today, expect a mix of clouds and sunshine with a few showers. The temperature will reach a high of 79. Tonight will bring overcast skies with some late showers, and the low will be around 58. Tomorrow, anticipate mostly cloudy skies and cooler conditions with a chance of thundershowers, reaching a high of 69. As for Saturday, it will be mostly cloudy and warmer with the temperature rising to 77. For Blueberry Broadcasting, I'm AccuWeather meteorologist Jason Caterina.

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3: Today, expect a mix of clouds and sunshine with a few showers. The temperature will reach a high of 79. Tonight will bring overcast skies with some late showers, and the low will be around 58. Tomorrow, anticipate mostly cloudy skies and cooler conditions with a chance of thundershowers, reaching a high of 69. As for Saturday, it will be mostly cloudy and warmer with the temperature rising to 77. For Blueberry Broadcasting, I'm AccuWeather meteorologist Jason Caterina.

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25: We have a caller ready to talk, claiming that Lunchbox missed out on a ton of money and a big acting role. So we're going to talk to her. She's waiting on hold next. Glad everybody's here. Let's get started.
0: Come on,

0: in October, yes.
1: Okay. Call us back once it hits streaming. We'd love to talk to you again and give you a give you a little promo as soon as it goes up. Because right now, we're talking about it, but people won't remember. But call us back when it goes up. We'd love to talk to you again.
0: Okay, perfect. Thanks, Bobby.
1: Lunchbox, you missed an opportunity.
2: I mean, shoot.
1: A massive opportunity.
2: Now I feel like we just throw out like, if Ruby writes anything else, maybe she'll consider.
1: And how about her story?
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1: She's working in intelligence for the
2: government. I know. Bobby was like, wait, is that the movie?
1: No, I didn't know if that was like her character.
2: I know,
1: that
2: sounded awesome. It sounds interesting.
1: Anyway, sorry, Lunchbox. And great job, Ruby. And it's called Dogwood. The Bobby Bones Show.
2: Bobby Bones. 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
11: I'm Paul Wolf. A Waterville man is facing kidnapping charges after a missing 4-year-old girl was found safe Saturday. Police say the child disappeared from a home in Fairfield and was later discovered with Brandon Fair, 37, at a residence in Waterville. The girl was evaluated at the hospital, and Fair is being held at Somerset County Jail on $500,000 bail. Fair isn't related to the child, but knows one of the residents at the Fairfield home. A Bangor woman has been sentenced to 10 years in prison for her role in the death of her 10-year-old son. Jem Bean, 37, pled guilty to manslaughter after prosecutors said she failed to protect Braxton Smith from prolonged abuse. She was also sentenced to 6 years of probation and is barred from contacting her surviving daughter. A Maine woman has been charged as a part of a nationwide federal healthcare fraud crackdown. The U.S. Department of Justice says Jacqueline Yelverson faces charges including theft and endangering the welfare of a dependent. Federal officials announced the operation resulted in charges against 455 defendants and alleged $6.5 billion in fraudulent healthcare claims nationwide. And especially

0: official meeting Tuesday will focus on ongoing youth gun violence in Lewiston. Police Chief Carly Conley and the Androscoggin County District Attorney are among those scheduled to speak at the 6 p.m. meeting at Lewiston High School.
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0: The Red Sox walked off a 5-4 win over the Yankees in extra innings to sweep their series at Fenway Park. Jarren Duran drove in the game-winning run with an RBI single at the bottom of the 10th. Boston has now won four straight and will host the Washington Nationals for a three-game set that starts tonight. Your exclusive AccuWeather forecast is next.
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1: From the Hammond Lumber Company Weather Desk.
6: Today, expect a mix of clouds and sunshine with a few showers. The temperature will reach a high of 79. Tonight will bring overcast skies with some late showers, and the low will be around 58. Tomorrow, anticipate mostly cloudy skies and cooler conditions with a chance of thundershowers, reaching a high of 69. As for Saturday, it will be mostly cloudy and warmer with the temperature rising to 77. For Blueberry Broadcasting, I'm AccuWeather meteorologist Jason Katarina.
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2: Today, expect a mix of clouds and sunshine with a few showers. The temperature will reach a high of 79. Tonight will bring overcast skies with some late showers, and the low will be around 58. Tomorrow, anticipate mostly cloudy skies and cooler conditions with a chance of thundershowers, reaching a high of 69. As for Saturday, it will be mostly cloudy and warmer with the temperature rising to 77. For Blueberry Broadcasting, I'm AccuWeather meteorologist Jason Caterina. Maine's new country leader.
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0: In the next segment, there's something on this show that we don't talk about for a reason. But we're going to talk about it. Maybe for the last time ever. And if you know, you know. If not, we'll do it next. But we don't talk about this next thing that we're going to talk about in the next segment. Hang on a second and we'll get to it.
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0: Hey, it's Bobby Bones. The bar's been set. We're ready to top it next year. That's right. The Top Shelf Country Cruise. It is back. We are back for a second sailing March of 2027. Me, Amy, Eddie, Lunchbox, the whole crew. So you'll get all the concerts. They're going to be amazing. You'll get the whole show. It's going to be amazing. The music. Riley Green will be performing on the ship. Chris Young, Lauren Elena, Randy Houser. Eddie and I will be doing a comedy show at the Raging Idiots. We'll spend days, seven of them, aboard the Celebrity Summit, departing from Tampa, making stops in Bimini, Key West, Cozumel. 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
12: A Waterville man is facing kidnapping charges after a missing 4-year-old girl was found safe Saturday. Police say the child disappeared from a home in Fairfield and was later discovered with Brandon Fair, 37, at a residence in Waterville. The girl was evaluated at the hospital, and Fair is being held at Somerset County Jail on $500,000 bail. Fair isn't related to the child, but knows one of the residents at the Fairfield home. A Bangor woman has been sentenced to 10 years in prison for her role in the death of her 10-year-old son. Jem Bean, 37, pled guilty to manslaughter after prosecutors said she failed to protect Braxton Smith from prolonged abuse. She was also sentenced to 6 years of probation and is barred from contacting her surviving daughter. A Maine woman has been charged as a part of a nationwide federal healthcare fraud crackdown. The U.S. Department of Justice says Jacqueline Yelverson faces charges including theft and endangering the welfare of a dependent. Federal officials announced the

0: operation resulted in charges against 455 defendants and alleged $6.5 billion in fraudulent health care claims nationwide. And a special meeting Tuesday will focus on ongoing youth gun violence in Lewiston. Police Chief Carly Conley and the Androscoggin County District Attorney are among those scheduled to speak at the 6 p.m. meeting at Lewiston High School.
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0: The Red Sox walked off a 5-4 win over the Yankees in extra innings to sweep their series at Fenway Park. Jarren Duran drove in the game-winning run with an RBI single at the bottom of the 10th. Boston has now won four straight and will host the Washington Nationals for a three-game set that starts tonight. Your exclusive AccuWeather forecast is next.
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4: Mid-Country weather. 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
5: Today, expect a mix of clouds and sunshine with a few showers. The temperature will reach a high of 79. Tonight, we'll bring overcast skies with some late showers, and the low will be around 58. Tomorrow, anticipate mostly cloudy skies and cooler conditions with a chance of thundershowers, reaching a high of 69. As for Saturday, it will be mostly cloudy and warmer with the temperature rising to 77. For Blueberry Broadcasting, I'm AccuWeather meteorologist Jason Caterina.

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2: Today, expect a mix of clouds and sunshine with a few showers. The temperature will reach a high of 79. Tonight will bring overcast skies with some late showers, and the low will be around 58. Tomorrow, anticipate mostly cloudy skies and cooler conditions with a chance of thundershowers, reaching a high of 69. As for Saturday, it will be mostly cloudy and warmer with the temperature rising to 77. For Blueberry Broadcasting, I'm AccuWeather meteorologist Jason Caterina.
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8: I'm Paul Wolf.
9: A Waterville man is facing kidnapping charges after a missing 4-year-old girl was found safe Saturday. Police say the child disappeared from a home in Fairfield and was later discovered with Brandon Fair, 37, at a residence in Waterville. The girl was evaluated at the hospital, and Fair is being held at Somerset County Jail on $500,000 bail. Bear isn't related to the child, but knows one of the residents at the Fairfield home. A Bangor woman has been sentenced to 10 years in prison for her role in the death of her 10-year-old son. Jem Bean, 37, pled guilty to manslaughter after prosecutors said she failed to protect Braxton Smith from prolonged abuse. She was also sentenced to 6 years of probation and is barred from contacting her surviving daughter. A Maine woman has been charged as a part of a nationwide federal healthcare fraud crackdown. The U.S. Department of Justice says Jacqueline Yelverson faces charges including theft and endangering the welfare of a dependent. Federal officials announced the operation resulted in charges against 455 defendants and alleged $6.5 billion in fraudulent health care claims nationwide. And a special meeting Tuesday will focus on ongoing youth gun violence in Lewiston. Police Chief Carly Conley and the Androscoggin County District Attorney are among those scheduled to speak at the 6 p.m. meeting at Lewiston High School.
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9: The Red Sox walked off a 5-4 win over the Yankees in extra innings to sweep their series at Fenway Park. Jarren Duran drove in the game-winning run with an RBI single at the bottom of the 10th. Boston has now won 4 straight and will host the Washington Nationals for a 3-game set that starts tonight. Your exclusive AccuWeather forecast is next.
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8: A Waterville man is facing kidnapping charges after a missing 4-year-old girl was found safe Saturday. Police say the child disappeared from a home in Fairfield and was later discovered with Brandon Fair, 37, at a residence in Waterville. The girl was evaluated at the hospital, and Fair is being held at Somerset County Jail on $500,000 bail. Fair isn't related to the child, but knows one of the residents at the Fairfield home. A Bangor woman has been sentenced to 10 years in prison for her role in the death of her 10-year-old son. Jem Bean, 37, pled guilty to manslaughter after prosecutors said she failed to protect Braxton Smith from prolonged abuse. She was also sentenced to 6 years of probation and is barred from contacting her surviving daughter. A Maine woman has been charged as a part of a nationwide federal healthcare fraud crackdown. The U.S. Department of Justice says Jacqueline Yelverson faces charges including theft and endangering the welfare of a dependent. Federal officials announced the operation resulted in charges against 455 defendants and alleged $6.5 billion in fraudulent healthcare claims nationwide. And a special meeting Tuesday will focus on ongoing youth gun violence in Lewiston. Police Chief Carly Conley and the Androscoggin County District Attorney are among those scheduled to speak at the 6 p.m. meeting at Lewiston High School.
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8: The Red Sox walked off a 5-4 win over the Yankees in extra innings to sweep their series at Fenway Park. Jarren Duran drove in the game-winning run with an RBI single at the bottom of the 10th. Boston has now won 4 straight and will host the Washington Nationals for a 3-game set that starts tonight. Your exclusive AccuWeather forecast is next.
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9: 5. Tonight, expect partly cloudy skies with a low of 59. Tomorrow, anticipate sunshine interrupted by clouds at times with a thunderstorm in the afternoon and a high of 86. Wednesday is forecasted to be mostly cloudy, very warm and humid with a high of 85. For Blueberry Broadcasting, I'm AccuWeather meteorologist Jason Catarina.

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14: From the Hammond Lumber Company Weather Desk.
15: Today will be partly sunny with a high of 85. Tonight expect partly cloudy skies with a low of 59. Tomorrow anticipate sunshine interrupted by clouds at times with a thunderstorm in the afternoon and a high of 86. Wednesday is forecasted to be mostly cloudy, very warm and humid with a high of 85. For Blueberry Broadcasting, I'm AccuWeather meteorologist Jason Catarina.
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14: From the Hammond Lumber Company Weather Desk.
13: This afternoon will bring partly sunny skies with a high of 85 degrees. Tonight, expect partly cloudy conditions and a low of 59 degrees. Tomorrow, anticipate a mix of sunshine and clouds with a chance of a thunderstorm in the afternoon and a high of 86 degrees. Looking ahead to Wednesday, it will be mostly cloudy, very warm and humid with a high of 85 degrees. For Blueberry Broadcasting, I'm AccuWeather meteorologist Jason Catarina.

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1: 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They're here to deal. 97.1 The Bear. 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
1: 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That record, by the way, it's out in September. 9 songs in a row. 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
2: 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A stunner of a day to kick off the week. Do have this theme continuing throughout the week, but boy, we are going to be getting into some wicked hot stuff later in the week. 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
8: From the Hammond Lumber Company Weather Desk.
9: This afternoon will bring partly sunny skies with a high of 85 degrees. Tonight, expect partly cloudy conditions and a low of 59 degrees. Tomorrow, anticipate a mix of sunshine and clouds with a chance of a thunderstorm in the afternoon and a high of 86 degrees. Looking ahead to Wednesday, it will be mostly cloudy, very warm and humid with a high of 85 degrees. For Blueberry Broadcasting, I'm AccuWeather meteorologist Jason Catarina.

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1: 97.1 The Bear Maine's new country leader. Only 2 weeks after he dropped the Night Champion album, he added five more songs to it. The deluxe version is out now from Co. Last week also got the big news that Kenny Chesney plans to drop an album in September. Silver Sands Marina is the name of that tune. A tune from the project coming up, kicking off nine songs in a row next on 97.1 The Bear. 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
5: 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We have fully automated shades that work even when you're not there. You can set schedules to have them go up and down at certain times, or you can tell Alexa to make them go up and down. We also have skylight shades. It's one of those things that in the summertime, people really notice that the sun is blaring in. Some of the skylight shades that we have are actually solar powered. So you just push a button and they open and close. Great way to cut down on the sun and help out your air conditioning.
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2: 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Another EDM song out featuring Kelsey Ballerini. Dropped that one last week. 9 songs in a row. 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
9: This afternoon will be partly sunny with a high of 85. Tonight, expect partly cloudy skies with a low of 59. Tomorrow will be very warm with intervals of sunshine mixed with clouds. There is a chance of a thunderstorm in the afternoon with a high of 87. Wednesday will be mostly cloudy, very warm and humid with a high of 85. For Blueberry Broadcasting, I'm AccuWeather meteorologist Jason Caterina.

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4: My name is Richard Dawes, and my family established the Curtain Shops of Maine 50 years ago. 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
9: This afternoon will be partly sunny with a high of 85. Tonight, expect partly cloudy skies with a low of 59. Tomorrow will be very warm with intervals of sunshine mixed with clouds. There is a chance of a thunderstorm in the afternoon with a high of 87. Wednesday will be mostly cloudy, very warm and humid with a high of 85. For Blueberry Broadcasting, I'm AccuWeather meteorologist Jason Caterina.

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1: 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Boy, last New Music Friday was busy, busy, busy. Another sample from Luke Bryan's Signs album made it a memory.
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1: 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It's almost like they knew it's the season of love, wedding season. Marry You Again is the new one. 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
1: This afternoon will be partly sunny with a high of 85. Tonight, expect partly cloudy skies with a low of 59. Tomorrow will be very warm with intervals of sunshine mixed with clouds. There is a chance of a thunderstorm in the afternoon with a high of 87. Wednesday will be mostly cloudy, very warm and humid with a high of 85. For Blueberry Broadcasting, I'm AccuWeather meteorologist Jason Caterina.

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1: 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The entries have been pouring in steadily today. Jason Aldean, VIP style. Yeah. Coming up on the 16th, Jason Aldean returns to Maine Savings Amphitheater with Chase Matthew, and you could be experiencing it a little bit backstage. 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
1: 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Hi there, I'm Jack O'Brien. Back to work Monday. Could be a short week for some. Celebrating the 4th on the 3rd, Friday. Anyway, here's Riley Green.
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10: Tonight will bring partly cloudy skies with a low temperature of 59. Tomorrow, expect very warm conditions with intervals of sunshine, but clouds will be present with a chance of a thunderstorm in the afternoon as temperatures climb to a high of 87. Tomorrow night will be cloudy with the possibility of another thunderstorm and a low of 66. As we head into Wednesday, the day will be mostly cloudy, very warm and humid with a high of 85. For Blueberry Broadcasting, I'm AccuWeather meteorologist Jason Caterina.

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3: Tonight we'll bring partly cloudy skies with a low temperature of 59. Tomorrow, expect very warm conditions with intervals of sunshine, but clouds will be present with a chance of a thunderstorm in the afternoon as temperatures climb to a high of 87. Tomorrow night will be cloudy with the possibility of another thunderstorm and a low of 66. As we head into Wednesday, the day will be mostly cloudy, very warm and humid with a high of 85. For Blueberry Broadcasting, I'm AccuWeather meteorologist Jason Caterina.

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8: Tonight will bring partly cloudy skies with a low temperature of 59. Tomorrow, expect very warm conditions with intervals of sunshine, but clouds will be present with a chance of a thunderstorm in the afternoon as temperatures climb to a high of 87. Tomorrow night will be cloudy with the possibility of another thunderstorm and a low of 66. As we head into Wednesday, the day will be mostly cloudy, very warm and humid with a high of 85. For Blueberry Broadcasting, I'm AccuWeather meteorologist Jason Caterina.

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5: From the Hammond Lumber Company Weather Desk.
6: Tonight will bring partly cloudy skies with a low temperature of 59. Tomorrow, expect very warm conditions with intervals of sunshine, but clouds will be present with a chance of a thunderstorm in the afternoon as temperatures climb to a high of 87. Tomorrow night will be cloudy with the possibility of another thunderstorm and a low of 66. As we head into Wednesday, the day will be mostly cloudy, very warm and humid with a high of 85. For Blueberry Broadcasting, I'm AccuWeather meteorologist Jason Caterina.

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4: Tonight will bring partly cloudy skies with a low temperature of 59. Tomorrow, expect very warm conditions with intervals of sunshine, but clouds will be present with a chance of a thunderstorm in the afternoon as temperatures climb to a high of 87. Tomorrow night will be cloudy with the possibility of another thunderstorm and a low of 66. As we head into Wednesday, the day will be mostly cloudy, very warm and humid with a high of 85. For Blueberry Broadcasting, I'm AccuWeather meteorologist Jason Caterina.

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